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0: nacional resuena en cada nota. 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
1: 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You know, they use the telephone.

everybody low with a love song that he made. Find the streetlight, steps out of the shade, says something like, you and me, baby, how about it? Juliet says, hey, it's Romeo. He nearly gave me a heart attack.

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Yes, and the dream was just the same. And I dreamed your dream for you, and now your dream is real.

that took away our freedoms. 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Black man at the courthouse says we're coming after you. He forgets what it's like. The looks ain't gonna save you. The only girl so far. Meet me on the corner and step into my car.

radio. Got one hand gripping that tailgate tight, other one on me all night. She said, fuck me hard, cowboy, don't be nice. So I gave it to her twice, then a third for spice.